First, let me say what a absolute thrill it is for us to be here, our first time at the Nice Festival. And I hope you're enjoying it. We're having a great time playing for you. Thank you.

Birdland, the Buddy Rich Big Band with Steve Marcus on soprano saxophone. We'll be right back with more from the Buddy Rich Big Band at the 1978 Grand Parade du Jazz in Nice, France.

0: That'll happen. Thank you, Hank. 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What do I do? Huh? What do I do? Play a chart. Well, let me see. Let's play a chart. Let's take a vote. What do you want to play? Swing Face.
1: Yeah.
0: Swing Face, all right?
1: Yeah.
0: No. Swing Face. This is the thing that we did about, we recorded this in 1916, Hank. Same band. Thing called Swing Face, Big Swing Face.

0: your hands. Well, what you do body and soul?
1: Why don't you do body and soul, Hamp? I'm the leader.
0: God damn it.
1: I mean, you've got your band and I've got mine. This. And you will play body and soul. Body and soul from the movie...

Thank you, Ruben. Thank you. Man's been working since 8 o'clock. We'd like to do a thing for you that features Steve Marcus on the tenor saxophone. It's a thing called Channel One Suite.

Thank you. Thank you. Thank you very much. Thank you so much. As we promised you, and a most fitting ending to this evening. Of course, the festival will go on for two more days, but to close out our session, we're very honored, very pleased. The great Mr. Stan Getz. Yeah.

0: Stan. Ray Stan Getz, everybody.
1: 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Dizzy Gillespie. 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Dizzy Gillespie. Just going to do a chart with this thing called milestones.
2: What tempo would you like to serve?

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1: Say, I got a... The mic's not working, man. I got a man up here auditioning. Listen, I'm sorry, sir. We got a man up here auditioning for the job and the mic goes off. Listen, just leave your name and address and we'll get in touch with you, okay? Next. Is there another trumpet player around, please? Where's Harry Edison? Where's Sweets Edison? Sweets Edison. Try to sober him up and get him up here. Cat Anderson. Where's Cat Anderson? Let's have some trumpet players up here and fellas. That way we don't have to play.
2: Hey, go on, Cat. I need some help with these white guys up here, man. Come on, man. Shit, I need some reinforcement. Come on, man. Yeah, we got it. Except one.
1: Get out of son.
3: Okay, now we gotta help. You wanna dance?

He has fair curly hair. He is dressed with love and care, and he's my man.